won't be here. All so hard since we here. It's only right that we be fair. 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That's your prey. That's your prey. 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

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Just what you wanted. 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I see the parties and diamonds sometimes when I close my eyes. 6 months of torture you sold to some forbidden paradise. 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
2: Ladies up in here tonight. No fighting.
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0: because I think that's what art is. 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
1: Can anybody be an artist?
0: Yeah, if you say one day.